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0: When disaster strikes, Convoy of Hope is there, delivering hope where it's needed most.
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0: And that is why we must believe God for our family. 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That means they somehow, in the economy of God, God has a purpose for them. And because of God's word, we believe it. We trust Him for it.
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The word of God always comes first. From Esther chapter 4 verse 13. Mordecai sent this reply to Esther. Don't think for a moment that because you're in the palace, you will escape when all other Jews are killed. If you keep this quiet at a time like this, deliverance and relief for the Jews will arise from some other place, but you and your relatives will die. Who knows if perhaps you were made queen for such a time as this?